0: Chris Morgan with Don't We? You're riding home with Roger on Colorado's Cat Country 95.1. How does an all-inclusive trip for four, including airfare, for a four-day, three-night trip to Mexico sound? We're giving that away. You get to choose between 16 dream resorts in Mexico. If you want to enter to win, go sign up on our website. It's catcountry951.com. You're riding home with Roger on Colorado's Cat Country 95.1.
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3: 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Even with higher stroke risk from atrial fibrillation, an irregular heartbeat not caused by a heart valve problem. In a clinical study, Eliquis apixaban reduces stroke risk and

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That's me. Wake up tomorrow morning with Kincaid and Dallas. 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
4: 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That's me. Wake up tomorrow morning with Kincaid and Dallas. 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

Kenny Chesney just announced his original Vibe Room tour, and Eric Church is going to be opening up for him, along with Sheryl Crow and Braylon James. Here's Springsteen.

0: 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That's me. 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

Weeknights Live with Bev Rainey. That's me. Wake up tomorrow morning with Kincaid and Dallas. Spend your middays with Megan Marie. And ride home with Roger. Here on Colorado's Cat Country 95.1.

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It's Jason Aldean, and don't tell on me.

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Dylan Scott. That is his latest Dear Big City on Cat Country 95.1. I'm Megan Marie, and it just hit me that we are 1 week away from fall. Finally starting to feel like it, too. I am here for it. Check out everything happening as we get into that new season. 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
0: 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Zach Brown Band are going to get us started. And we're just about a month away from them coming to Red Rocks. They're going to be here on October 19th.

0: There's Josh Ross. You're riding in with Roger on Colorado's Cat Country 95.1. 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